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4: You're hanging out with Alice Cooper in his attic. 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So stick around this hour. We'll go live and kicking with Jimi Hendrix in Monterey on June 18th, 1967, the night that everything changed. Then we'll stick to the Jimi theme for Tales from the Attic, and I'll tell you about meeting him for the first time. Finally, rock trivia on a Bad Company song about a rock star who burns himself out. But now, let's hear some music.
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0: 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And another taste of Live and Kicking.
1: The Monterey Pop Festival on June 18, 1967 was the mythic American debut performance of a man who had been in England for 8 months and was about to walk onto the stage in front of 50,000 festival goers and introduce himself. Paul McCartney attended the planning meeting from England. He was the one who pushed hardest for the Jimi Hendrix Experience to be included. Brian Jones was there too, backstage at Monterey, and it was Jones who walked out to introduce Hendrix to the crowd that night. "I'd like to introduce you to a very wonderful cat, a beautiful cat, the most exciting guitarist I've ever heard, Jimi Hendrix." So let's hear The Wind Cries Mary live from Monterey Pop.
2: Right now we got a song named Wind Cries Mary. Thank you very much. We have a song named Wind Cries Mary. We got to keep it going real quick. Go something like this. Next single here.

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2: We had moved the band from Phoenix to LA in 1967, and we were doing what every young band in Los Angeles was doing, playing anywhere they'd let us, sleeping wherever we could, trying to figure out why the audiences weren't responding the way we thought they should be, and paying very close attention to what was happening around us. It happened to be the same year that Jimi Hendrix arrived in LA. And meeting him ended up changing my life. We were living in the Chambers Brothers basement in Watts. We were rehearsing down there. Jimi Hendrix comes down and listens to us, and he lit one up, and he goes, "Hey man, try this." And I tried it, like, you know, okay. It's Jimi Hendrix. And then he says, "I want you to meet somebody." And he takes us over to, and he introduces us to Shep Gordon. And Shep now has been my manager for 55 years. Jimmy and I actually had lots of different situations. I can't talk about a couple of them, but Jimmy was a really cool guy. I always considered him one of my favorite people. Well, if you also met Jimi Hendrix in 1967, send your stories to alice@alicesattic.com. I'll be back after this with Rock Trivia, so don't move.
0: Alice will be right back with more rock and roll that doesn't suck.
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0: Somewhere lurking in the dark shadows is a radio host who doesn't suck, even though he's always been a bit of a freak. But he does think you're worthy of listening to his show. Crank up the most talented.

0: 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Are we reaching?
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2: Tonight we're doing Black Magic Woman. Let me start at the beginning, which is not Carlos Santana. The song can be traced back to 1957 with an obscure record by Chicago guitarist Jody Williams. From there, it moves to Otis Rush, All Your Love, in 1958, and from there to John Mayall's Blues Breakers, featuring a young guitarist named Peter Green. He explained, "One of the things John Mayall said was that if you really like some, you should take the first lines and make up another song from them. So that's what I did with Black Magic Woman." 3 years later, Greg Raleigh played it during a Santana soundcheck in a parking lot in Fresno, and the rest is hysterectomy. So here's Black Magic Woman, Santana.

0: hasn't flown the coop. 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

0: Now on Alice's Attic, a look at people that are strange and often dense, mindless, obtuse, vacuous. In other words, stupid.
1: Well, it's time to get stupid. First up, New York City, where police are trying to locate a man in all black robes who keeps emerging from the sewer through various manholes in the city. Dozens of residents have claimed seeing the large man decked out in black robes ominously rising from the sewers. That's comforting, but that's very New York. By the way, he does make appearances up in the attic. Next up, a man in Texas is regretting his decisions after driving his Tesla Cybertruck into a lake to test out its wade mode. The truck got stuck in the lake and he had to swim to shore and leave the truck to sink. And finally, Florida, where a fourth grade teacher was busted for selling meth at the school, sometimes to other teachers, but also to parents. But was she a good teacher? She didn't sell them to kids. I mean, she has some discretion. She didn't sell any to the fourth grade class. And some of the kids were really mad. Well, it's time for a break so I can get back for You Gotta Love the 80s, so stick around.
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0: You Gotta Love the 80s with Alice is around the corner. 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

0: The scent of Aquanet, the silky smooth feel of spandex, and a cassette cranked up on the Alpine in your Trans Am. You gotta love the 80s.
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1: In 1985, Dokken released their second album, Tooth and Nail, featuring the single Alone Again. Although they were from L.A., Don Dokken had recorded an album in Germany in 1981 with Accept's rhythm section, which led to a deal with Elektra. By 1984, the classic lineup was in place. Don on vocals, George Lynch on guitar, Jeff Pilson on bass and keyboards, and Mick Brown on drums. The internal dynamics of Dokken is one of the legendary feuds of the era. Don Dokken and George Lynch did not get along. They have spent 40 years giving interviews about how much they hate each other. And yet, they were great together in the band. You'd think that they could get past that. There are certain people whose chemistry just does not mix. I could never do that. I could never have that in the band. Everybody in my band are best friends. Or at least they act like it. So here's Alone Again from Don.

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1: Who played the guitar solo in Steely Dan's Reelin' in the Years? If you said Skunk Baxter, you're wrong. It was session player Elliot Randall, who was invited to the studio that day by Skunk Baxter. Elliot has played with rock royalty himself over the year, backing the Ronettes, Cream, the Doobie Brothers, Carly Simon, and Peter Frampton, among others. He ended up recording that guitar solo in one take, and it made it to the top of the list of Jimmy Page's favorite guitar solos of all time. This solo is pretty great.

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1: Time to learn something useless. Here we go. You are 20 times more likely to die falling in the shower than to win the lottery. But if you won the lottery and died in the shower on the same day and then got hit by lightning, well, the world record for longest hiccups belongs to Charles Osborne, who hiccuped continuously from 1922 until 1990. That's 68 years, nonstop, hiccuping. That's Guinness Book of Records, easily. No, there's one guy that went 69 years. Up until the 17th century, all carrots were purple or yellow. It was the Dutch that bred orange carrots as a tribute to William of Orange. There is evidence of popcorn being eaten in ancient Peru over 6,000 years ago, making one of civilization's first foods. But did they put butter and salt on it? I'm talking to you, Europe. Butter and salt on the popcorn. And finally, most red food coloring contains carmine, which is made from crushed up dried bodies of parasitic bugs. Excuse me? That's not the carmine I know. He plays drums. So you're telling me that every time you have a Skittle, a red Skittle, or an M&M, it's crushed up parasitic bugs? They don't say that on the commercials. Well, I'm going to take a quick break, but I'll be right back with Movie Music Madness, so stay right there.
0: Your teller of Detroit stories, Alice Cooper, will return after these messages.
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1: 1929, October 29th, stock market crash, known as Black Tuesday. The catastrophic collapse of the New York Stock Exchange marked the end of the Roaring Twenties and the beginning of the Great Depression. It triggered widespread bank failures, massive unemployment, and profound economic devastation that lasted for a decade.
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1: Well, you all know the movie. A computer programmer who goes by the nickname Neo discovers that the reality he inhabits is a simulation, that humanity is enslaved, and that he may be the only person who can end it. The Matrix changed action cinema, produced the bullet time camera technique, and made us all question reality. The Matrix soundtrack included my buddy Rob Zombie's song Dragula. The specific scene, Neo has been approached by Trinity. She has told him he's in danger. He's given the opportunity to walk away or to follow her. He chooses to follow her. Neo agrees to join them at the club, and Dragula begins. I happen to know Keanu. He is one of the best people on the planet. This guy is, he's the movie star and the anti-movie star at the same time. I don't know how. So let's hear Dragula.

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0: Welcome to the deepest confines of the mind of Alice Cooper. It's a bit dusty up here, and oh, is it cluttered. There's a memory of hanging out with John Lennon and Anne Murray at L.A.'s The Troubadour in 73. And over here is Alice's Cortez High School locker combination. And why is there a random recollection of pre-concert pickled herring in Oslo in 2017? But amidst the mélange, there's a wealth of rock and roll tidbits and knowledge that never fails to entertain and engage. So without further ado, here's your fastidious host. It's Alice's Attic with Alice Cooper.
1: It's the hardest working man in radio, Alice Cooper, back with you again. 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I didn't think so. Well, We'll be closing out with two Edit classics today. One is a song that Bernie Taupin described as the most American record a British writer could make without ever having lived in America. Also, I'll be checking my email to see how insane my listeners are. But now, on with the show.
0: Alice's Attic with Alice Cooper.

0: Alice's Attic with Alice Cooper. Here's an Attic classic.
1: Tumbleweed Connection was Elton John's third album. Elton and Bernie Taupin went in a completely different direction for this one. They made a concept album based on country and western and American themes. Bernie was obsessed with the American Old West. He grew up in rural Lincolnshire, reading western pulp novels and listening to country music on the radio. He had never been to America at the point he wrote the album. He was writing about a country he had absorbed entirely through fiction and recordings. Of course, you know, Bernie is my best friend, and I bought him a saddle for his birthday one time. He lived in Hollywood, but he had the saddle in his living room. So here's one from Tumbleweed Connection, Burning Down the Mission.
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1: Hi, Alice. I grew up in Russia in the 1970s and 80s. During those years, a lot of Western music was banned. We found it, however, we could throw records smuggled in from abroad and pirate radio stations. I heard Born to be Wild for the first time on a bootleg cassette when I was 15. I have been listening to this music my entire life as a form of resistance, and I want to thank you, the musicians who made it. I want you to know what it meant to us. Thank you, Yori.
2: I'm sorry, Yuri, I sounded kind of angry at the end there. First time we played Moscow, I did a press conference, and we did a big show there at a soccer stadium. And I thanked the fans, saying, "You are the best fans in the world." Because if they caught you with our albums, you would go to the gulag. They were willing to risk that. Well, if you were banned from listening to rock and roll, tell me all about it at alice@aliceisattic.com. It's too bad that Russia is closed now, because Russia's a great audience. We did an entire tour there with the Scorps, and we had such a great time. I'll be back with a bonus Attic classic, so don't move.
0: What? You think radio this brilliant is free? We'll be back with more amazing Alice Cooper after the break.
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0: Drugs and a Few on Alice's Attic with Alice Cooper. 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
1: After the Exile on Main Street tour, which had been exhausting, the Stones went to Jamaica to record their next album, Goat's Head Soup. Partly for tax reasons, and partly because Jamaica offered a different kind of atmosphere and influence. I think it's called ganja. This was the album that Mick Jagger described as more thoughtful than their previous albums. It contained one of the most politically direct statements the Stones ever made. Sandwiched between the notorious Star Star, which had a different name, I'll let you figure what that is, on one side, and Tender Angie on the other, Heartbreaker is not about love. It's about what a country does to its children and what happens when nobody is held accountable. No, it isn't. It's about a chick. So here's Heartbreaker from the Stones.

0: Bros will be back tomorrow at his usual time. Please stay tuned to this station. We've heard there might be a DJ doing a show from their basement.
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0: classic rock from Queen to get us started. Welcome to the overnight. It's your buddy, Chairman of the Board, Ed Hamilton, here with you on Rock 107 all night long. Yeah, you got me until 5:30 this morning. That's when the Prospector Show starts and your Two for Tuesday begins. But until then, you got me and some great tunes. Listen to this lineup. I've got Lita and Ozzy on the way, some Crew. I'll throw my boys, the Ramones, in there. Whitesnake's on the way. Grateful Dead. A little bit later on, we'll hear from Incubus, Led Zeppelin, Dishwalla, Bowie, and Nirvana. You gotta stay tuned.
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0: 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Marcy Playground making that set. Also the Ramones, Motley Crue, Bush, Lita with Ozzy, and Foreigner kicked it all off. If you stay tuned, I'll be back at you with another long nonstop set of classic rock next.
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0: classic rock from a couple of Boston boys. It's Aerosmith here on Rock 107. Hey, how about our, I guess we should say our honorary Boston boys? The Scots have arrived in Boston and they drank all the beer and Boston's going wild for them. And from what I hear, it's like hookup city too. Hey, these cats are here from Scotland and they're going wild because the whole town is buying them beer. They literally drank all the beer in Boston. And now the ladies are getting in with these guys. It's good to be a Scot, aye?
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0: 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I do the old, McGregor, you shouldn't have taken me pipes. That's the best I got. 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

0: Feeling the noise with Quiet Riot here on Northeast PA's Classic Rock. 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

0: 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Rock 107, just past 2 a.m. Man, how did that happen already? Don't forget, an hour from now, a little less than an hour from now, it's our bewitching hour, toughest hour of the overnight to stay awake. I help you do it with some great tunes. And if what we just played is any clue as to what to expect, you're in for a good time. That music set included Van Halen, some Firm, Bob Seger, Metallica, Tom Petty, Bon Jovi, and Sublime kicked it all off. I'll be right back with some Floyd, some STP, and some Live.
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0: classic rock from Styx here on Rock 107, Northeast PA's classic rock. Bryan Adams made the cut, as did Live, Poison, Queen, Floyd, and Stone Temple Pilots. Got a minute or so? I'll be right back with another long nonstop set of classic rock that will include Days of the New CCR, some GNR, some Blue Oyster Cult, and more. You gotta stay tuned, though.
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0: That's Blue Oyster Cult on Northeast PA's Classic Rock. Rock 107. 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We'll tell you what's going on. We'll have the complete list of tour stops. You can find out how you can score the official Blue Moon Wing Tour t-shirt. Got to wait another day or two for all the details, but I promise you, when they come, you'll be digging it.
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0: We've got some Romantic, some Ram Jam, Outfield, Eddie Money, and Metallica all on the way. Right now it's Classic Rock from Queensryche on Rock 107.

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0: Where else do you put a gong? At the end of that song, it's Black Betty from Ram Jam on Northeast PA's Classic Rock. Rock 107. You know, the kid learning how to play the gong back in high school or wherever it was he learned how to play it was thinking, you know, it could just be part of a band that would include a gong every once in a while. I could, you know, make this work. I can name that song. Maybe one or two others. There's an Aussie song with a gong. That's about it, man. Slim pickings if you're the gong-playing guy.
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0: There you have Toto on Northeast PA's Classic Rock. Rock 107. Three Doors Down made the cut. Also, The Who, Eddie Money, Metallica. Heard from The Clash, Eric Clapton. And, of course, The Outfield kicked it all off. If you've got a minute, I'll be right back with Hendrix, Zeppelin, and Warrant. Stay tuned.
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0: classic rock from Yes, owner of Lonely Heart, Northeast PA's classic rock, Rock 107. I guess you could argue that that was a little bit of a departure from the progressive rock sounds of Yes that we had grown used to. It was shorter. That's sure as you know what. Definitely shorter songs on the album. But yeah, they did all right, man. They managed to find a way to endear themselves to the 80s, perhaps even the 90s. We also heard from Eve 6, Genesis, Zeppelin, Linkin Park, Hendrix. Warrant kicked it all off. I've got some Skynyrd for you up next.
1: 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Some contests may have specific rules. 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
0: Guess ever watched the movie Borat? Well, there's a wild scene in Borat where he goes into a bar, I think it's in Texas, and he sings a pretty offensive song. But as he's singing it, you can see a bunch of people looking at him, and you know at least one of them's thinking, come on, man, play some Skynyrd. Well, we'll do that for Borat, if he's still living. 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

0: classic rock from Guns N' Roses on Northeast PA's Classic Rock, Rock 107. We're getting so close to your 2 for Tuesday. That happens at 5:30, along with the Prospector Show. It's a Tuesday, so Prospector's going to ask his famous question, am I a jerk? This one I have mixed feelings about. Prospector says he and a pal were at a bar. His friend forgot to pay for something at the bar, and he left. Then he called back and said, hey, man, Prospector, my boy, spot me. Prospector says, no, come back. He had to turn around and drive back for 4 miles to pay. Something tells me Prospector's not being cheap. He's just being hard to deal with. Stay tuned. We get to the bottom of that at 5:30 this morning.
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2: 1941, December 7th, attack on Pearl Harbor. Japan's surprise aerial assault on the U.S. naval base in Hawaii destroyed much of the Pacific Fleet and killed over 2,400 Americans. The attack abruptly ended American neutrality, immediately bringing the United States into World War II and unifying the nation to fight in both the Pacific and European theaters.
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0: You probably don't know me, but odds are you feel bad for me. You see, I'm Prospector's wife, Tara. I know what you're thinking. Oh, that poor woman. The truth is, he's the sweetest guy, most of the time. But when he starts rambling, yeah, you have no idea. It's actually far worse than you can imagine. Here's a little taste of my world. It's time for Prospector's Picky Pet Peeves on Rock 107.
1: Well, Father's Day weekend is over, but Father's Day still has me in the mood for some picky pet peeves. Let's start with people who treat Father's Day like it's a celebration of fathers in general. No, it's not. It's Father's Day. F-A-T-H-E-R apostrophe S. See, the apostrophe is before the S, so it's a singular possessive. Your father. The point is to call your dad. See your dad. Remember your dad, or at least think about your dad. Instead, social media turns into Happy Father's Day to all the amazing dads out there. I guess it's okay, but if you're spending more time celebrating dads collectively than the one who taught you how to ride a bike, you're missing the assignment.
0: Good Lord.
1: The Father's Day text that arrives at 9:47 p.m. Sunday night. Happy Father's Day, Dad. Oh, good, you squeezed him in right between checking the weather and setting your alarm for Monday morning. At that point, it's not a Father's Day greeting. It's a deadline extension. You didn't celebrate Father's Day. You turned in Father's Day right before it was due.
0: Nobody cares.
1: And when Dad says, I don't want anything for Father's Day, and everybody believes him. Come on, nobody means that. What he's really saying is you don't have to buy me a drone or a smoker or Yankee season tickets. He's not saying please acknowledge this holiday by doing nothing. The phrase I don't want anything is one of the oldest lies in family history, right up there with we're almost there and this won't hurt a bit.
0: Seriously? You think that was bad? Try living with him. Love you, honey. Mean it.
2: What it lacks in integrity, it also lacks in compassion.
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7: Here's your Fox 56 forecast. We'll have early clouds, showers, and fog today, but skies will turn partly cloudy this afternoon. Highs near 78 degrees with a north wind at 10 to 15, gusting up to 20 miles per hour. High pressure will give us mostly clear skies tonight. A north wind at 5 to 10 miles per hour. Lows near 56 degrees. Mostly sunny skies for Wednesday with a high of 82. I'm Chief Meteorologist Brian Schrader with your Fox 56 forecast. First at 10.
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0: ladies and gentlemen, grab the kids, call your neighbors, and gather around the radio. It's time for Prospector's Yam Bag of the Day. 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Nominee number one.
1: You'd imagine there's a lot of pickleball in Florida with all the great weather and great grandparents, but it's still Florida. A pickup game of pickleball took a violent turn in St. Augustine recently when a woman assaulted a stranger she was playing with. She hit him in the head with her paddle multiple times, causing several cuts and a large amount of blood. The assailant was a woman named Michelle Bannister, and she told police it was necessary to stop a violent attempt to attack her son. But deputies say there was no imminent threat to the child. It's unclear how old the son even was, but he was old enough to play, and police believe Michelle was enraged when the guy critiqued the son's play. She's been charged with felony aggravated battery with a deadly weapon and false identification given to an officer. She gave police a fake name, calling herself Alenia Lee twice before officers figured out who she was.
0: Nominee number two.
1: Most 85-year-olds are getting asked if they need help with groceries. Deputies say one 85-year-old was apparently getting asked why he was doing 110 miles per hour. According to authorities, deputies spotted a gray Nissan sports car allegedly racing another vehicle on a roadway with a posted speed limit of 45 miles an hour. Investigators say the Nissan reached approximately 110 miles an hour before it was stopped. When deputies approached the vehicle, they reportedly found the driver calmly smoking a cigarillo. According to reports, the driver told deputies he wasn't doing anything unusual and was simply having a little fun in my favorite car. Honestly, that's such an old guy answer, it's almost impressive. Authorities arrested the man and charged him with related street racing and reckless driving crimes.
0: It's time to decide the Yam Bag of the Day on Rock 107. 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Click Prospector's Yam Bag of the Day. Vote in our poll and tell us who you think should be the Yam Bag of the Day.
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0: That's Pink Floyd. It's Tuesday, 61 degrees up to 74, 7 minutes after 6 o'clock at Northeast PA's Classic Rock. 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
1: Good morning, I'm Kate.
0: And Kate, it is time to give somebody a chance to sit at the bingo table.
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0: We're looking for caller 17, Rock 107. Who's this?
2: Patty.
0: Patty, what do you have? Who are you calling besides us, Patty?
2: Nope, that won't work.
0: What are you doing this morning?
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1: Well, congrats, you're caller 17, and you just want a seat at the table for you and a guest from

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1: A friend forgot to pay for mozzarella sticks. The part causing trouble happened after she called back and asked me to pay the tab.
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0: 6:20 in the morning, Def Leppard on a 2 for Tuesday. 61 degrees now, cloudy and a high of 74 today at Northeast PA's Classic Rock.
1: Yet another weird situation Prospector handled in his own special way.
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1: 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Am I a jerk? 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
0: All right, a few nights ago, I'm out with some friends grabbing food. One woman headed home early. A couple minutes later, I noticed she had forgotten to pay for her mozzarella sticks. Not a huge amount of cash, but technically, she still owed for them. Went and asked the bartender to make sure I wasn't nuts. She confirmed it, so I took care of it. As I'm walking back to the table, she calls. Oh my God, I forgot to pay for my mozzarella sticks. At that point, she was already a mile or two away. I said, well, I guess you're going to have to come back and pay for them. So she turns around, drove all the way back, walked to the restaurant, came over the table, and that's when I'm like, nah, you're all good. I already took care of it. Am I a jerk for making my friend drive back to the restaurant before telling her I already paid the bill?
3: Prospector, with the price of gas these days, yes, you are a jerk for making her turn around and come back. That's not even that funny.
0: You're laughing now, so I feel like it's all right. You can hit us up. 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
0: Navigating the construction on Bunker Hill Bridge as you head to the 380 split on your way to the depot this morning. Here's Rock 107 traffic from the Northeast Pennsylvania Jeep Dealer Traffic Center. Jeep, there's only one.
5: In the Roaring Brook Township area, we have report of a crash on the ramp from 380 northbound to 84 eastbound. We are looking into more details. The rest of your interstates and main roadways throughout Lackawanna County, they're moving along just fine. 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
0: 61 degrees up to 74 on this 2 for Tuesday, 26 minutes after 6 o'clock. Am I a jerk? Out with friends. One woman forgot to pay for mozzarella sticks. I went to pay for them. She calls and I say, oh, you got to come back. She gets back there. I'm like, I already took care of it. Does that make me a jerk?
3: I said yes, because why would you make her turn around?
0: I just thought it'd be funny.
3: Oh, my goodness.
0: What else are we hearing here? 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
0: 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On to the Rock Lines, Rock 107. Am I a jerk?
14: Yeah, definitely not a jerk.
0: Not a jerk. I mean, look, she got free mozzarella sticks, right?
14: Not a jerk. Not a jerk.
0: All right, somebody's on my side. I'll take it. 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

0: 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Huh? 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

0: Austin on a 2 for Tuesday in Rock and Roll Band, 634, 61 degrees, a cloudy day with a high of 74.
1: He's quirky and cranky, and that makes for a lot of awkward interactions.
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1: Help Prospector learn from his mistakes. It's time for Am I a Jerk? On Rock 107.
0: All right, a couple nights ago out with some friends, getting some food. A woman headed home early, and then I noticed she hadn't paid for her mozzarella sticks. Not a huge amount, but technically she owed for them. I went to the bartender to make sure I wasn't nuts, confirmed it, and then I paid for it. And as I'm walking back, she calls, and I'm like, well, I guess you're going to have to come back and pay for them. She turned around, drove all the way back, walked in the restaurant, came over to the table, and that's when I'm like, no, you're good. I already took care of it. Am I a jerk for making my friend drive back to the restaurant before telling her I already paid the bill? What are you thinking?
3: Mike from your Facebook has, not a jerk. She forgot to pay. You paid. Everybody wins.
0: Okay.
3: I don't know about that.
0: I like that one. No, I like that. I think he's right. We should just wrap this all up.
3: No.
0: Text it into the Rock Lines. Jerk. This is the kind of thing that's funny for exactly one person.
3: Ooh, good point.
0: All right. So far, it's leaning rather heavily to jerkdom.
3: Jen from your Instagram. Jerk. If I drove back and found out you already paid, you'd be buying me my next three meals.
0: Yeah. Want to bet? Let's check in on the Rock Lines. Rock 107. Am I a jerk?
4: Yeah, I would say not a jerk. She was supposed to be there.
0: Finally, a reasonable jurist here. Rock 107.
5: Jerk.
0: Ooh, he was just jerk.
3: Jerk.
0: Right to it.
3: Steve,
0: right,
3: from your Instagram, not a jerk. Harmless prank between friends. Nobody got hurt.
0: Yeah, that's what I'm thinking. We got to text it into the Rock Lines here. 1-888-ROCK-107. Yeah, jerk. You wasted her time and gas. I question how you have friends.
3: I think about that all the time.

0: Michelle from our TikTok, jerk, you took a $5 mistake and turned it into a scavenger hunt.
1: She didn't drive back from Poughkeepsie, all right? She was just almost at 81. Let's go into the Rock Lines here at Rock 107. Does all this silliness, all this making them drive back, all that make me a jerk?
2: Prospector, my friend, you are a jerk.
1: Wow.
0: Right to the point.
1: Yeah, I mean, I guess there's not a lot of subtext to this, evidently.
0: Yeah. Fine. Tom from our your Facebook, jerk, you knew the answer before you made the call.
1: Yeah, Tom, I didn't make the call. She made the call. I took the call. But okay, I see your point. Texted in the Rock Line, not a jerk if she was willing to come back and pay. That says she's a good friend. It's actually kind of sweet.
0: What kind of friend does it say you are?
1: Mm-hmm. I don't know.
0: Heather from your Facebook, jerk, this feels like something a dad would do and then be shocked that nobody appreciated it.
1: Trying to teach her a lesson. You got to remember to pay for your food, man. We're checking in on the Rock Lines here. Yeah, you know, we're out. We're having dinner. Somebody leaves early, doesn't pay for their mozzarella sticks. I pay for them. Then she calls and says, oh, did I forget to pay? I'm like, yeah, you better get back here and pay. She walks in. I'm like, nah, I took care of it. Does that make me a jerk? Rock 107.
3: Hi, I think you're a jerk.
1: Well, good morning to you, too. What's your name?
3: Allison.
1: Allison thinks I'm a jerk.
0: Right out of the gate, too. Yeah.
1: Nobody's pulling any punches here. I noticed that much. So what are we saying here? What are we thinking? We're on the Rock Lines and social media and all that stuff.
0: Rick from your Instagram, not a jerk. You paid the bill. The rest was entertainment.
1: That's what I say. I had a good time watching it. You let us know. It's easy to do. Get at us. 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
1: Grabbing a coffee at the Mickey D's drive-thru on the way to the Cross Valley by planes this morning. Here's a look at the ride with Rock 107 traffic from the Northeast Pennsylvania Jeep Dealer Traffic Center. Jeep, there's only one.
6: Good morning. 84 is looking great. Same with 380 and 81. 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
14: Here's your Fox 56 forecast. We'll have early clouds, showers, and fog today, but skies will turn partly cloudy this afternoon. Highs near 78 degrees with a north wind at 10 to 15, gusting up to 20 miles per hour. High pressure will give us mostly clear skies tonight. A north wind at 5 to 10 miles per hour. Lows near 56 degrees. Mostly sunny skies for Wednesday with a high of 82. I'm Chief Meteorologist Brian Schrader with your Fox 56 forecast. First at 10.
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1: A rescued sea turtle named Popeye has made a full recovery and was returned to the ocean. 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Veterinarians were forced to amputate his damaged limb, but after weeks of rehab, the turtle adapted and is able to swim confidently again. Apparently, sea turtles can survive with three flippers, learning new movement patterns over time.
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Everybody gets annoyed when someone offers unwanted sports advice, but most people don't respond with felony-level enthusiasm. 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

0: ladies and gentlemen. Grab the kids, call your neighbors, and gather around the radio. It's time for Prospector's Yam Bag of the Day. 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Nominee number one.
1: You'd imagine there's a lot of pickleball in Florida with all the great weather and great grandparents, but it's still Florida. A pickup game of pickleball took a violent turn in St. Augustine recently when a woman assaulted a stranger she was playing with. She hit him in the head with her paddle multiple times, causing several cuts and a large amount of blood. The assailant was a woman named Michelle Bannister, and she told police it was necessary to stop a violent attempt to attack her son. But deputies say there was no imminent threat to the child. It's unclear how old the son even was, but he was old enough to play, and police believe Michelle was enraged when the guy critiqued the son's play. She's been charged with felony aggravated battery with a deadly weapon and false identification given to an officer. She gave police a fake name, calling herself Alenia Lee twice before officers figured out who she was.
0: Nominee number two.
1: Most 85-year-olds are getting asked if they need help with groceries. Deputies say one 85-year-old was apparently getting asked why he was doing 110 miles per hour. According to authorities, deputies spotted a gray Nissan sports car allegedly racing another vehicle on a roadway with a posted speed limit of 45 miles an hour. Investigators say the Nissan reached approximately 110 miles an hour before it was stopped. When deputies approached the vehicle, they reportedly found the driver calmly smoking a cigarillo. According to reports, the driver told deputies he wasn't doing anything unusual and was simply having a little fun in my favorite car. Honestly, that's such an old guy answer, it's almost impressive. Authorities arrested the man and charged him with related street racing and reckless driving crimes.
0: It's time to decide the Yam Bag of the Day on Rock 107. 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Click Prospector's Yam Bag of the Day. Vote in our poll and tell us who you think should be the Yam Bag of the Day.
1: Looking at Steamtown as you head down Cedar Ave into Scranton this morning. Here's a look at the ride in. It's Rock 107 traffic from the Northeast Pennsylvania Jeep Dealer Traffic Center. Jeep, there's only one.
2: 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Same with 380 and 81. 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
0: 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Some parts of the Prospector Show may have been entertaining too, but Lord knows I ain't heard any.
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0: You probably don't know me, but odds are you feel bad for me. You see, I'm Prospector's wife, Tara. I know what you're thinking. Oh, that poor woman. The truth is, he's the sweetest guy, most of the time. But when he starts rambling, yeah, you have no idea. It's actually far worse than you can imagine. Here's a little taste of my world. It's time for Prospector's Picky Pet Peeves on Rock 107.
1: Well, Father's Day weekend is over, but Father's Day still has me in the mood for some picky pet peeves. Let's start with people who treat Father's Day like it's a celebration of fathers in general. No, it's not. It's Father's Day. F-A-T-H-E-R apostrophe S. See, the apostrophe is before the S, so it's a singular possessive. Your father. The point is to call your dad. See your dad. Remember your dad, or at least think about your dad. Instead, social media turns into Happy Father's Day to all the amazing dads out there. I guess it's okay, but if you're spending more time celebrating dads collectively than the one who taught you how to ride a bike, you're missing the assignment.
0: Good Lord.
1: The Father's Day text that arrives at 9:47 p.m. Sunday night. Happy Father's Day, Dad. Oh, good, you squeezed him in right between checking the weather and setting your alarm for Monday morning. At that point, it's not a Father's Day greeting. It's a deadline extension. You didn't celebrate Father's Day. You turned in Father's Day right before it was due.
0: Nobody cares.
1: And when Dad says, I don't want anything for Father's Day, and everybody believes him. Come on, nobody means that. What he's really saying is you don't have to buy me a drone or a smoker or Yankee season tickets. He's not saying please acknowledge this holiday by doing nothing. The phrase I don't want anything is one of the oldest lies in family history, right up there with we're almost there and this won't hurt a bit.
0: Seriously? You think that was bad? Try living with him. Love you, honey. Mean it.
2: Rise and shine.
0: Good morning.
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1: Yeah, experts say our brains aren't built to handle the 24/7 flow of negative stories that the media delivers.
0: So in the interest of equal time, we recommend checking out today's list of top five pieces of good news to save your brain from all that bad news. Here we go. Number five, your obnoxious coworker from New York finally shut up about the Knicks.
1: Top five pieces of good news to save your brain from all that bad news. Number four, the U.S. men's soccer team advanced to the knockout stage. Whatever that means.
0: Number three, you don't have to sit through any more He-Man movies.
1: Top five pieces of good news to save your brain from all that bad news. Number two, gas prices are down from something you can't afford to something you still can't afford. Sorry, that was a bad example.
0: And the number one piece of good news to save your brain from all that bad news, there's still time for you to be invited to Travis and Taylor's wedding. There you have it.
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0: Grabbing some breakfast at Buddy's Bagels as you head up 93 to 81 today. Here's Rock 107 traffic from the Northeast Pennsylvania Jeep Dealer Traffic Center. Jeep, there's only one.
4: Good morning. They're setting up some construction in the DuPont-Pittston area on Route 11 in the area of Main Street and William Street, and that's in both directions. 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
0: I pose as a man with a dream calling a vape shop. 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

0: It's time to have a little fun on the phones. Good morning. I'm Rock 107's Prospector, and it's time for us to pick up the phone and call somebody and just annoy the heck out of them. We're going to be calling a vape shop today, and I'm going to be trying to get them to help me set a world record for the world's biggest vape cloud. Even though I have no idea how to do it, I'm going to act like I know everything about vaping and argue as much as I can. It's another Prospector prank call on Rock 107.
1: Hello, this is...
0: Yeah, hi. Who am I speaking to?
1: This is Jay.
0: Jay, listen, I need your help, man. I'm trying to set a world record. You guys, you do like all the types of vape smoke products, right?
1: Yeah, we have everything you need, for new vapors to people that are veterans. We got everything.
0: Okay, good. Here's what I'm trying to do. I'm trying to go custom here because I want to set the world record for the world's biggest vape cloud. Because, you know, like when some people, you know, like they're vaping and there's this huge cloud of smoke and you're like, wow, that was a ton of smoke inside you, right?
1: Yeah, so that's... it's actually not smoke, it's vapor. But yeah, I know what you're talking about.
0: Right. Okay, vapor. Fine. Okay, whatever. The point is, I want to set the world record for the biggest vape cloud. So what I've done is I've hollowed out an old flute that I have. I'd like to bring it in and you guys can help me so that way I can have the biggest cloud. Is that something you guys would be interested in doing or could help me with?
1: I can help set you up with the new vape system. You don't need a flute.
0: Well, it's not a flute anymore. I hollowed it out. All the keys and everything like that are gone. It's just a basic big tube. And then you would, you know, whatever you put in there, the juice or whatever to make the smoke. What's it called?
1: We like to refer to it as e-liquid, but, you know, juice works, whatever you...
0: Okay, right.
1: Whatever you want to call it. You don't need a flute, though.
0: Well, I'm not going to play it like a flute. I'm using it to make the world's biggest vape pen. And then I'm going to be like... And I want to have this massive cloud come out, okay? But obviously, for the biggest cloud, you need the biggest pen, and that's my thing.
1: No, that's actually not how that works at all. There's actually vaping competitions, and none of those guys have a flute, a hollowed-out flute, because you don't need one of those. You can check out World's Biggest Vape Cloud. They're all over
0: right,
1: the place.
0: But, okay, look, I'm trying. Well, I haven't done that because I'm trying to set the world record. I don't care about them. I'm going to be number one. So what do I do if I want to get the world's biggest thing out?
1: Come to the shop. I'll hook you up with the setup. We'll get you the juice that you want, flavors that you like, and you can start
0: practicing. I don't care about the flavor.
1: Like, whatever it is that you want to do.
0: Listen, it just sounds like you're just trying to sell me a bunch of stuff, right?
1: Well, you're the one that called me for vape clouds.
0: Right. I'm trying to make the world's biggest vape cloud, man.
1: I understand that. And I'm trying to tell you that if you just come into the shop, I have everything you need to...
0: Okay, well, how big a cloud are we talking about
1: here? It's not even the device. It's what can your lungs hold. It's not the device size.
0: Well, everyone's lungs are the same size, so it doesn't matter. I mean, like, it's how concentrated the smoke is. That's why you need that giant smoke device like I was building.
1: Okay, again, go to any YouTube video and you will see not a single soul with a giant vaping device because you don't need that.
0: No, I disagree. I disagree. Look, that's why I'm going to set the world record. You're not interested in helping me turn my own flute into a giant vape gun so I can get the world record. Is that what you're telling me?
1: That is correct because we already have some that work here. Why would you build one? So you don't even know what you're talking about or what
0: you're
1: doing.
0: Well, I'm sorry. How hard could it be? I just did it. How hard is it?
1: The cloud? How big was the cloud you just blew out?
0: I didn't even blow a cloud, man. I'm just breathing. I've been doing it since I was born, okay? You don't need to train me on a device. What do you need? I need a device that delivers a ton of smoke. That's what I'm trying to get. Won't you help me out?
1: First of all, let's go back to it's not smoke. It's vapor.
0: Oh, okay,
1: and,
0: vapor. Whatever.
1: It's not about the device size.
0: It sure is. I mean, if you get a big cloud in your lungs because your device gave you the concentrated dose, wouldn't you be blowing out more? It's like packing it in there.
1: Not if your lungs can't hold it.
0: Look, I'm about to give up. Can I just ask you one more question? Do you guys, at least, could you sell me a Prossy?
1: What is that?
0: It's a prank call. We're playing on you right now.
1: Oh, man.
0: You're on Rock 107 right now. It's a Prospector prank call, man. I'm Prospector.
1: Oh, my God.
0: You're right. I don't even vape, man. I don't know. I don't know anything about it. I'm sorry.
1: Yeah, I can tell. Like, this guy has no idea what he's talking about. It's not even smoke, man.
0: It's vapor. It's vapor. I got it.
2: A Northeast PA institution. No, wait. Sorry. This is actually should be in an institution. We'll get that right. Prospector on Rock 107.
0: This yambag proves the phrase young at heart has legal limits. 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

0: Story, cast your vote, and help decide who earns the title of the Yam Bag of the Day. Let's get a look at your ride in. It's Rock 107 traffic from the Northeast Pennsylvania Jeep Dealer Traffic Center.
1: Road work on 81 northbound between Bear Creek and Wilkes-Barre. It's causing a little bit of heavy volume as you pass on by, but no major delays. It is very heavy in the DuPont-Pittston area. Route 11 both directions between Main Street and William Street, they have construction. Not seeing any major issues, luckily, if you're on the Cross Valley Expressway. 309 in the back mountain is clear. I'm going to head back to 81 for a second up in Lackawanna County, southbound, getting just a little bit heavy as you approach the Biden Expressway. 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I'm Michelle Taylor, Total Traffic.
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2: Here's your Fox 56 forecast. We'll have early clouds, showers, and fog today, but skies will turn partly cloudy this afternoon. Highs near 78 degrees with a north wind at 10 to 15, gusting up to 20 miles per hour. High pressure will give us mostly clear skies tonight. A north wind at 5 to 10 miles per hour. Lows near 56 degrees. Mostly sunny skies for Wednesday with a high of 82. I'm Chief Meteorologist Brian Schrader with your Fox 56 forecast. First at 10.
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5: A rescued sea turtle named Popeye has made a full recovery and was returned to the ocean. 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Apparently, sea turtles can survive with three flippers, learning new movement patterns over time.
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0: Ladies and gentlemen, grab the kids, call your neighbors, and gather round the radio. It's time for Prospector's Yam Bag of the Day. On Rock 107, we uncover the most baffling, ridiculous, pathetic, cockeyed, laughable, preposterous blunders in the world of misdeeds. Nominee number one.
1: You'd imagine there's a lot of pickleball in Florida with all the great weather and great grandparents, but it's still Florida. A pickup game of pickleball took a violent turn in St. Augustine recently when a woman assaulted a stranger she was playing with. She hit him in the head with her paddle multiple times, causing several cuts and a large amount of blood. The assailant was a woman named Michelle Bannister, and she told police it was necessary to stop a violent attempt to attack her son. But deputies say there was no imminent threat to the child. It's unclear how old the son even was, but he was old enough to play, and police believe Michelle was enraged when the guy critiqued the son's play. She's been charged with felony aggravated battery with a deadly weapon and false identification given to an officer. She gave police a fake name, calling herself Alenia Lee twice before officers figured out who she was.
0: Nominee number two.
1: Most 85-year-olds are getting asked if they need help with groceries. Deputies say one 85-year-old was apparently getting asked why he was doing 110 miles per hour. According to authorities, deputies spotted a gray Nissan sports car allegedly racing another vehicle on a roadway with a posted speed limit of 45 miles an hour. Investigators say the Nissan reached approximately 110 miles an hour before it was stopped. When deputies approached the vehicle, they reportedly found the driver calmly smoking a cigarillo. According to reports, the driver told deputies he wasn't doing anything unusual and was simply having a little fun in my favorite car. Honestly, that's such an old guy answer, it's almost impressive. Authorities arrested the man and charged him with related street racing and reckless driving crimes.
0: It's time to decide the yam bag.

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1: Avoiding the temporary lot full sign as you come over the bridge onto Lackawanna Avenue in downtown Scranton. Here's Rock 107 traffic from the Northeast Pennsylvania Jeep Dealer Traffic Center. Jeep, there's only one.
2: Roadwork on 81 northbound between Bear Creek and Wilkes-Barre. It's causing a little bit of heavy volume as you pass on by, but no major delays. It is very heavy in the DuPont-Pittston area. Route 11 both directions between Main Street and William Street, they have construction. Not seeing any major issues, luckily, if you're on the Cross Valley Expressway. 309 in the back mountain is clear. I'm going to head back to 81 for a second up in Lackawanna County, southbound, getting just a little bit heavy as you approach the Biden Expressway. 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

0: there, the Sultans of Swing, Dire Straits, 61 degrees, up to 76, cloudy skies right now. 7 minutes after 8 o'clock, it's Prospector Show on Rock 107. 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
1: Good morning, I'm Kate.
0: And Kate, we are definitely getting ready for something very cool happening on Sunday.
1: The Ultimate Bingo Bash, and it really suddenly is here.
0: It's coming up fast, and if you want in, you got to listen for the cue to call in, which we just heard. Mm-hmm. So we're going to the Rock Lines, Rock 107. Who's this?
2: Laura.
0: Laura, what are you doing today?
2: Oh, it's my day off.
1: Oh, heck yeah.
0: There you go. And you're up early.
2: Yes, I am always up early. I cannot sleep in for the life of me.
0: Well, the good news is you don't have to sleep in come Sunday.
2: Nice.
1: You are caller 17. You are going to the Ultimate Bingo Bash. 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
1: 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That doesn't mean we're done for the day. 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

0: Double shot of AC/DC, 21 minutes after 8 to Tuesday. 76 and cloudy today right now, 61 degrees at Northeast PA's Classic Rock.
1: 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Sometimes he can be selfish. He labors to get through most social interactions.
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0: All right, out dinner. Blah, blah, blah. One woman heads home early. A couple minutes later, I noticed that she had forgotten to pay for just her mozzarella sticks. We're just sitting around a bar eating bar food, you know? Wasn't a huge amount of money. Technically, she still owed. I went to the bartender and confirmed it, and then I took care of it. As I'm walking back to the table, phone rings. It's her. Oh, my God, I forgot to pay for my mozzarella sticks. At that moment, she's like a mile or two away. I said, well, you got to come back and pay for it. She turns around, drives all the way back, walks in the restaurant, came over to the table, and that's when I said, nah, you're good. I already took care of it. Am I a jerk for making my friend drive back to the place before telling her I already paid the bill? What do you think?
3: Prospector, with the price of gas lately, yes, you are a jerk for even making her come back.
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0: from the Northeast Pennsylvania Jeep Dealer Traffic Center. Jeep, there's only one.
1: Good morning. On 81 northbound, there is construction between Bear Creek and Wilkes-Barre, which is why traffic is all stop and go in that area of 81 northbound. On 81 southbound, it's a bit heavy up in Lackawanna County as you approach the Biden Expressway, and that is just due to volume. There is construction if you're on Route 11 between DuPont and Pittston, between Main Street and William Street, which is why traffic is very heavy in that area. Now, you're doing okay on the Cross Valley Expressway, 309 throughout the back mountain. 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
6: 826, 61 degrees, up to 76 on a cloudy 2 for Tuesday. Out a couple nights ago, a woman with us forgets to pay for the mozzarella sticks. I pay. She calls and says, oh, I forgot to pay. I'm like, yeah, you got to come back here. She gets there and I'm like, yeah, I already paid. Does that make me a jerk? People are hitting us up. 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

0: Deep Trick Tuesday, surrender here. It's 35 minutes after 8 o'clock, 61 degrees with a high of 76 for today at Northeast PA's Classic Rock.
1: Socially awkward and a little hot-headed, Prospector gets himself into a lot of weird situations and doesn't always handle himself well.
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1: Please help him learn from his mistakes. It's time for Am I a Jerk? On Rock 107.
0: All right, we're having some dinner the other night, and one of our friends leaves a little early. Like, we're just at a bar, just eating bar food. She had mozzarella sticks, and she left, and she didn't pay for them. Not a huge amount of money, but technically, still sold for them, so I went to the bartender to take care of it. I'm walking back to the table, and my phone rings, and it's her, and she's like, oh, my God, I forgot to pay for my mozzarella sticks. I'm almost at 81. I'm like, well, you got to come back and pay for them. Turns around, drives all the way back, walks into the restaurant, comes over to the table, and that's when I'm like, nah, you're good. I already took care of it. Am I a jerk for making her drive back to the restaurant there before telling her I already paid the bill?
3: I would freak out if you did this to me. If you made me waste the gas and turn around.
0: I didn't make you do anything. I just suggested that you do it. But okay, I see your point. Does this make me a jerk? That's what we want to know. Open mic on the Rock 107 app. Of course, you can hit the Rock lines and social media as well.
3: Mike from your Facebook. Not a jerk. She forgot to pay. You paid. Everybody wins.
0: See, there you go. It's already done. There you have it. Text jerk. This is the kind of thing that's funny for exactly one person.
3: Yeah. Jen from your Twitter. Jerk, if I drove back and found out you already paid, you'd be buying me my next three meals.
0: Out of the Rock lines here at Rock 107. What do you think? Does this make me a jerk?
4: Yeah, I would say not a jerk. She was supposed to be there.
0: Finally, a reasonable jurist here. Rock 107.
5: Jerk.
0: And then it went right back to unreasonable. Oh,
3: jerk.
0: Well. I mean, I'm certainly losing this battle as it stands now.
3: You think so?
0: Mm-hmm.
3: Steve from your Twitter. Not a jerk. Harmless prank between friends. Nobody got hurt.
0: Thank you, Steve. Appreciate
3: nope.
0: that.
3: Nope.
0: Text it into the Rock lines. Jerk, you wasted her time and gas. I question how you have friends. Many times I think the same thing.
3: I was
0: going
3: to say, I think that quite a few times a week, too. Michelle from our TikTok. Jerk, you took a $5 mistake and turned it into a scavenger hunt.
0: All right, we're checking in here on the Rock lines. It's a simple question. You know, she didn't pay. I paid, but then she called. I said, no, you got to come back. She gets there. I'm like, I already paid. Don't worry about it. Does that make me a jerk? Rock 107.
6: Hi, I think you're a jerk.
0: Well,

0: Good morning to you too. What's your name?
1: Allison
0: says I'm a jerk. It seems to be lining up that way pretty hard today.
2: Tom, from your Twitter, jerk, you knew the answer before you made the call.
0: She made the call. I just picked it up, but yes. Not a jerk if she was willing to come back and pay. That says she's a good friend, and it's actually kind of sweet.
2: I don't think we're talking about her behavior. I don't know how we got there.
0: Yeah.
2: Focus. Heather from your Facebook, jerk. This feels like something a dad would do and then be shocked nobody appreciated it.
0: All right, let's figure this out here. We're going to the Rock Lines. We need some definitive answers. Am I a jerk for this behavior? Rock 107.
3: Rock Spector, you are such a jerk. I would be plotting your revenge from the minute I got back there.
0: All right, so you've had a minute to think about it. What would you do?
3: Oh, my God. I don't know, but I would be plotting the revenge, and you would pay dearly for that.
0: I would pay dearly.
2: Pay dearly.
0: All right.
2: And Rick from your Facebook, not a jerk. You paid the bill. The rest was entertainment.
0: That's right. Like the Jam says, that's entertainment. In the question today of am I a jerk for when a friend of mine left a little early and we realized she didn't pay for her mozzarella sticks, paying the bill, but then when she called and said, oh, my God, I didn't pay, I said, yeah, you need to get back here. And then when she walked in, I told her, no, it's good. I paid the bill. Does that make me a jerk? The answer is, by a pretty wide margin.
2: Thank goodness.
0: I mean, overwhelmingly, yes, I am a jerk.
4: All you need is someone to point you in the right direction, a role model.
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0: Keeping that Egg McMuffin warm with the passenger seat heater as you cruise on 81 to work this morning. Here's Rock 107 traffic from the Northeast Pennsylvania Jeep Dealer Traffic Center. Jeep, there's only one.
6: Traffic is all stop and go on 81 northbound between Nanticoke and heading on up towards the Wilkes-Barre exit. Right after Nanticoke, there's an accident. And then the rest of that delay heading up towards Wilkes-Barre, that is construction. So that's why you're all tied up there. But the southbound side's okay. 84 and 380 are clear. In the DuPont area, Route 11 between Main Street and William Street, they're doing some construction, which is why traffic is pretty heavy. You're doing okay, luckily, throughout the rest of your roadways. 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From your favorite vintage band tee to the dream car you've been searching for, or the foul ball you heroically gave away, it's all there on eBay, things people love. I'm Michelle Taylor, Total Traffic.
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13: Here's your Fox 56 forecast. We'll have early clouds, showers, and fog today, but skies will turn partly cloudy this afternoon. Highs near 78 degrees with a north wind at 10 to 15, gusting up to 20 miles per hour. High pressure will give us mostly clear skies tonight. A north wind at 5 to 10 miles per hour. Lows near 56 degrees. Mostly sunny skies for Wednesday with a high of 82. I'm Chief Meteorologist Brian Schrader with your Fox 56 forecast. 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
0: A rescued sea turtle named Popeye has made a full recovery and was returned to the ocean. Unfortunately, Popeye lost a flipper when he got tangled in discarded fishing gear. Veterinarians were forced to amputate his damaged limb, but after weeks of rehab, the turtle adapted and is able to swim confidently again. Apparently, sea turtles can survive with three flippers, learning new movement patterns over time.
5: 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We needed that. 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

Everybody gets annoyed when someone offers unwanted sports advice, but most people don't respond with felony-level enthusiasm. Yeah, Bag of the Day winner is coming up on Rock 107.

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0: baffling, ridiculous, pathetic, cockeyed, laughable, preposterous blunders in the world of misdeeds. Nominee number one.
1: You'd imagine there's a lot of pickleball in Florida with all the great weather and great grandparents, but it's still Florida. A pickup game of pickleball took a violent turn in St. Augustine recently when a woman assaulted a stranger she was playing with. She hit him in the head with her paddle multiple times, causing several cuts and a large amount of blood. The assailant was a woman named Michelle Bannister, and she told police it was necessary to stop a violent attempt to attack her son. But deputies say there was no imminent threat to the child. It's unclear how old the son even was, but he was old enough to play, and police believe Michelle was enraged when the guy critiqued the son's play. She's been charged with felony aggravated battery with a deadly weapon and false identification given to an officer. She gave police a fake name, calling herself Alenia Lee twice before officers figured out who she was.
0: Nominee number two.
1: Most 85-year-olds are getting asked if they need help with groceries. Deputies say one 85-year-old was apparently getting asked why he was doing 110 miles per hour. According to authorities, deputies spotted a gray Nissan sports car allegedly racing another vehicle on a roadway with a posted speed limit of 45 miles an hour. Investigators say the Nissan reached approximately 110 miles an hour before it was stopped. When deputies approached the vehicle, they reportedly found the driver calmly smoking a cigarillo. According to reports, the driver told deputies he wasn't doing anything unusual and was simply having a little fun in my favorite car. Honestly, that's such an old guy answer, it's almost impressive. Authorities arrested the man and charged him with related street racing and reckless driving crimes.
0: And the winner is
1: the pickleball player who's facing felony charges after a bloody match. You're the Yam Bag of the Day, and we'll move on to Friday's Yam Bag of the Week competition. Keep it here for all the nominees for Prospector's Yam Bag of the Day, weekday mornings on Rock 107.
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1: Trying to get in before that 9 to 5 no repeat workday gets kicked off. Can you do it? Here's Rock 107 traffic from the Northeast Pennsylvania Jeep Dealer Traffic Center. Jeep, there's only one.
4: Traffic is all stop and go on 81 northbound between Nanticoke and heading on up towards the Wilkes-Barre exit. Right after Nanticoke, there's an accident. And then the rest of that delay heading up towards Wilkes-Barre, that is construction. So that's why you're all tied up there. But the southbound side's okay. 84 and 380 are clear. In the DuPont area, Route 11 between Main Street and William Street, they're doing some construction, which is why traffic is pretty heavy. You're doing okay, luckily, throughout the rest of your roadways. 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I'm Michelle Taylor, Total Traffic.
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0: that poor woman. The truth is, he's the sweetest guy, most of the time. But when he starts rambling, yeah, you have no idea. It's actually far worse than you can imagine. Here's a little taste of my world. It's time for Prospector's Picky Pet Peeves on Rock 107.
1: Well, Father's Day weekend is over, but Father's Day still has me in the mood for some picky pet peeves. Let's start with people who treat Father's Day like it's a celebration of fathers in general. No, it's not. It's Father's Day. F-A-T-H-E-R apostrophe S. See, the apostrophe is before the S, so it's a singular possessive. Your father. The point is to call your dad. See your dad. Remember your dad, or at least think about your dad. Instead, social media turns into Happy Father's Day to all the amazing dads out there. I guess it's okay, but if you're spending more time celebrating dads collectively than the one who taught you how to ride a bike, you're missing the assignment.
0: Good Lord.
1: The Father's Day text that arrives at 9:47 p.m. Sunday night. Happy Father's Day, Dad. Oh, good, you squeezed him in right between checking the weather and setting your alarm for Monday morning. At that point, it's not a Father's Day greeting. It's a deadline extension. You didn't celebrate Father's Day. You turned in Father's Day right before it was due.
0: Nobody cares.
1: And when Dad says, I don't want anything for Father's Day, and everybody believes him. Come on, nobody means that. What he's really saying is you don't have to buy me a drone or a smoker or Yankee season tickets. He's not saying please acknowledge this holiday by doing nothing. The phrase I don't want anything is one of the oldest lies in family history, right up there with we're almost there and this won't hurt a bit.
0: Seriously? You think that was bad? Try living with him. Love you, honey. Mean it.
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4: Here's your Fox 56 forecast. We'll have early clouds, showers, and fog today, but skies will turn partly cloudy this afternoon. Highs near 78 degrees with a north wind at 10 to 15, gusting up to 20 miles per hour. High pressure will give us mostly clear skies tonight. A north wind at 5 to 10 miles per hour. Lows near 56 degrees. Mostly sunny skies for Wednesday with a high of 82. I'm Chief Meteorologist Brian Schrader with your Fox 56 forecast. First at 10.
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0: It's time to have a little fun on the phones. Good morning. I'm Rock 107's Prospector, and it's time for us to pick up the phone and call somebody and just annoy the heck out of them. We're going to be calling a vape shop today, and I'm going to be trying to get them to help me set a world record for the world's biggest vape cloud. Even though I have no idea how to do it, I'm going to act like I know everything about vaping and argue as much as I can. It's another Prospector prank call on Rock 107.
1: Hello, this is...
0: Yeah, hi. Who am I speaking to?
1: This is Jay.
0: Jay, listen, I need your help, man. I'm trying to set a world record. Do you guys, you do like all the types of vape smoke products, right?
1: Yeah, we have everything you need for new vapers to people that are veterans. We got everything.
0: Okay, good. Here's what I'm trying to do. I'm trying to go custom here because I want to set the world record

0: the world's biggest vape cloud. Because, you know, like when some people, you know, like they're vaping and there's like this huge cloud of smoke and you're like, wow, that was a ton of smoke inside you, right?
1: Yeah, so it's actually not smoke, it's vapor, but yeah, I know what you're talking about.
0: Right, okay, vapor, fine, okay, whatever. The point is, I want to set the world record for the biggest vape cloud. So what I've done is I've hollowed out an old flute that I have. I'd like to bring it in and you guys can help me so that way I can have the biggest cloud. Is that something you guys would be interested in doing or could help me with?
1: I can help set you up with the new vape system. You don't need a flute.
0: Well, look, it's not a flute anymore. I hollowed it out. All the keys and everything like that are gone. It's just a basic big tube. And then you would, you know, whatever you put in there, the juice or whatever to make the smoke. What's it called?
1: We like to refer to it as e-liquid. But, you know, juice works, whatever you
0: okay, right.
1: whatever you want to call it. You don't need a flute, though.
0: Well, I'm not going to play it like a flute. I'm using it to make the world's biggest vape pen. And then I'm going to be like... And I want to have this massive cloud come out, okay? But obviously, for the biggest cloud, you need the biggest pen, and that's my thing.
1: No, that's actually not how that works at all. There's actually vaping competitions, and none of those guys have a flute, a hollowed-out flute, because you don't need one of those. You can check out World's Biggest Vape Cloud. They're all over
0: right,
1: the place.
0: Okay, look, I'm trying. Well, I haven't done that because I'm trying to set the world record. I don't care about them. I'm going to be number one. So what do I do if I want to get the world's biggest thing out?
1: Come into the shop. I'll hook you up with the setup. We'll get you the juice that you want, flavors that you like, and you can start practicing.
0: I don't care about the flavor. Like,
1: whatever it is that you want to do.
0: Listen, it just sounds like you're just trying to sell me a bunch of stuff, right?
1: Well, you're the one that called me for vape clouds.
0: Right. I'm trying to make the world's biggest vape cloud, man.
1: I understand that. And I'm trying to tell you that if you just come into the shop, I have everything you need to...
0: Okay, well, how big a cloud are we talking about here?
1: It's not even the device. It's what can your lungs hold. It's not the device size.
0: Well, everyone's lungs are the same size, so it doesn't matter. I mean, like, it's how concentrated the smoke is. That's why you need that giant smoke device like I was building.
1: Okay, again... Go to any YouTube video and you will see not a single soul with a giant vaping device because you don't need that.
0: No, I disagree. I disagree. Look, that's why I'm going to set the world record. You're not interested in helping me turn my own flute into a giant vape gun so I can get the world record. Is that what you're telling me?
1: That is correct because we already have some that work here. Why would you build one? So you don't even know what you're talking about or what
0: you're
1: doing.
0: Well, I'm sorry. How hard could it be? I just did it.
1: How big was the cloud? How big was the cloud you just blew out?
0: I didn't even blow a cloud, man. I'm just breathing. I've been doing it since I was born, okay? You don't need to train me on a device. What do you need? I need a device that delivers a ton of smoke. That's what I'm trying to get. Won't you help me out?
1: First of all, let's go back to it's not smoke. It's vapor.
0: Oh, okay, vapor. Whatever.
1: It's not about the device size.
0: It sure is. I mean, if you get a big cloud in your lungs because your device gave you the concentrated dose, wouldn't you be blowing out more? It's like packing it in there.
1: Not if your lungs can't hold it.
0: Look, I'm about to give up. Can I just ask you one more question? Do you guys, at least, could you sell me a prosy?
1: What is that?
0: It's a prank call we're playing on you right now.
1: Oh, man.
0: You're on Rock 107 right now. It's a Prospector prank call, man. I'm Prospector.
1: Oh, my God.
0: You're right. I don't even vape, man. I don't know. I don't know anything about it. I'm sorry.
1: Yeah, I can tell. Like, this guy has no idea what he's talking about. It's not even smoke, man.
0: I know. It's vapor. It's vapor. I got it.
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5: The second half of the 2026 season starts tonight. With this Rail Riders report, I'm Adam Marco. Scranton Wilkes Ferry starting out the second week of a two-week road trip. Closed the first half on Sunday with a 5-4 win over the Columbus Clippers, thanks in part to the bat of Garrett Martin. First pitch, high drive towards left field off the bat of Garrett Martin. Back at the warning track goes Velasquez. The wall and it's gone. Split the series in Columbus, 3 wins, 3 losses. Split the first half, 74 games and 1 cancellation, 37-37. Shelly Duncan and the Rail Riders start the second season to decide who plays Memphis for the International League Crown come September with the series against the Pittsburgh Pirates AAA affiliate, the Indianapolis Indians. Opener tonight, Alexander Corniel gets the ball for the Rail Riders. Scranton Wilkes-Barre on the road through Sunday and back at PNC Field 1 week from tonight, taking on the Norfolk Tides June 30th through July 5th. 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
1: A pickup game of volleyball took a violent turn in Florida recently when a woman assaulted a stranger by hitting him in the head with her paddle multiple times. She's facing felony battery charges.
0: Nominee number two.
1: An 85-year-old man in Florida was arrested for street racing in his gray Nissan sports car at 110 miles per hour in a 45-mile-an-hour zone. He was also smoking a cigarillo. He told police he was just having a little ride in my favorite car.
0: And the winner is...
1: the pickleball player who's facing felony charges after a bloody match. You're the Yam Bag of the Day, and we'll move on to Friday's Yam Bag of the Week competition. Keep it here for all the nominees for Prospector's Yam Bag of the Day, weekday mornings on Rock 107.
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10 on Rock 107, a very special edition of the 10 at 10 here on a 2 for Tuesday, paying tribute to the late music producer Clive Davis, who helped launch the career of that guy there, Billy Joel, as well as being very influential in the career of Aerosmith, who you just heard. Here's a song that Clive Davis won a Grammy for producing from Carlos Santana and his band featuring Rob Thomas. It's Smooth on the 10 at 10.

paying tribute to the late, great Clive Davis, the legendary music producer who passed away yesterday. Santana, he was influential in their career, as well as bringing the Grateful Dead over to Arista Records in the 80s, which led to this hit. It's Touch of Grey on the 10 at 10.

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0: along with everyone from Whitney Houston to the notorious B.I.G. and Alicia Keys later in his career. Clive Davis, the legendary music producer, passed away yesterday. Very influential in launching the career of Mr. Bruce Springsteen. Two of his earliest hits there, 10th Avenue Freeze Out and Born to Run, wrapping up the 10 at 10 here on a 2 for Tuesday. It's a 9 to 5 no repeat workday on Rock 107, and the twofers just keep on coming. Double shot from Styx coming your way next.
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1: What we've got here is failure to communicate. Some men you just can't reach. So you get what we had here last week, which is the way he wants.

0: Offspring on a 2 for Tuesday on Rock 107. Did everybody survive the great Xfinity outage of 15 minutes yesterday afternoon? I know that there was almost a mutiny here in my house when the television went out yesterday afternoon, but I think we all survived. I didn't hear what actually caused all that. And I heard it was an outage all across the United States of Xfinity TV service. Even the outage map went out during the outage, but they got things back up and running, thankfully, without too much harm, too much foul. Ultimate Bingo Bash, chances to qualify, coming up during the 9 to 5 no-repeat workday. I'll tell you more about that next hour. Plus, 2 for Tuesday continues with you two coming up next on Rock 107.
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1: It's the Coast Boys. I love those guys.
2: Because we have lawyers in all 50 states, I see lots of lawyers' ads. Most seem to be bragging on results, but are they true or misleading? For example, in some cases, a firm may try a case even though the at-fault party has no lawyer, then brag in the ad about their results. My son Matt got one for nearly $50 million, but we never collected one dime. Some lawyers may say they got a result even though they were sitting second chair at a firm.

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0: Tom Petty on Rock 107, your station for Prospector in the Mornings. And Prospector in the Park sold out thanks to everybody who bought those tickets on board our bus. We're going to have a great day celebrating the 100th anniversary of Knoebels alongside Rock 107's Prospector and the whole Rock 107 crew. That's coming up already in a couple of weeks. Kind of hard to believe. Neil Tramma here on a 2 for Tuesday. We got double shots coming up from ZZ Top, Nirvana, and Metallica, all on the 9 to 5 No Repeat Workday.
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0: Nirvana on Rock 107. And if you wish Hairspray never gave way to those flannel shirts of the grunge era, we've got the show for you. Saturday night at 9, the House of Hair, 3 hours of headbanging hair metal from the 80s with Dee Snider of Twisted Sister. It'll be on again this Saturday night on Rock 107. I promise, not a single Nirvana song on the whole show. Eric Clapton coming up next. 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

0: 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Happy Prime Day to all who celebrate those Prime Day deals. Then you got the competitors, right? I got the message, the push alert from Walmart. They got a big day of deals as well. I'm sure Target does. I'm sure they all do. Any excuse to get people to start randomly more than two in a row coming up. Double shots inside of a long set next. How about two from The Offspring? We've got it on your 9 to 5 no repeat workday.
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0: AC/DC on a 2 for Tuesday on Rock 107. I'm Neil Trama. I'm out of here. Rock 107's Hoover is coming in next. Precious few entries left at the Ultimate Bingo Bash. Will Hoover have one for you? You'll find out after 3 o'clock.
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0: Rocko to 7, learning to fly with Pink Floyd, Tongue Tied and Twisted. Two for Tuesday. On this day in 1980, they released the single Comfortably Numb. Of course, we dug into some wall stuff there. Doing a Hey You. Hoover with you. How about the last couple of weeks in Northeast PA? Free concert at Kirby Park, En Vogue, Lady A. Big Boy. Had to be like the biggest thing that ever happened here in NEPA. Like 50,000 people downtown checking out a train. Every time it was rolling through a town, people were at every railroad crossing, anywhere they could see Big Boy coming through. Just some great stuff. And then today, at that FIFA event, they announced that Hanson's coming. And then on Sunday, July 19th, Tonic. I love Tonic, man. What a great band. I never got a chance to see those guys. And finally, this will be my opportunity. And best part about it is, it's free. And if it's free, it's for me. And I got a double shot of Tonic coming up next. But right now, Rock 107 traffic from Northeast Pennsylvania Jeep Dealer Traffic Center. Jeep, there's only one.
1: Not too terrible. 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It's really not bad considering. Now, southbound 81, there is a disabled vehicle off to the side approaching Church Road, but doesn't look like a major delay.
2: 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So don't let pain hold you back. 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
10: 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It's two for Tuesday. 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

Tonic. They're going to be playing a free concert at the FIFA Fan Zone, Lackawanna County Courthouse, downtown Scranton, July 19th. Free. How awesome is that? Two for Tuesday and Tonic. 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

0: Kryptonite. Three Doors Down, Northeast PA's classic rock, Rock 107. We still got a lot of bingo seats to give away. We did the count today. So after we gave away an extra seat with the Rock 107 Freeloaders Club, sorry if you missed out on that and you're not a member of the Freeloaders Club, another secret contest. I had a winner there. Rock 107 app winner. I'm sorry if you don't have the Rock 107 mobile app, you missed out on another free entry. And the Rock 107 text club. You get where I'm going here. Join all three. We had some three extra chances. So after that, we got 91 people invited to bring their guest. So that leaves us with 16 left. I got two this afternoon. So today, Wednesday, Thursday, Friday, that's it. Then the invite list is closed. Guest list, no more people. Be listening right around 4:10 or so. Chance for somebody. 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Rock 107 traffic from Northeast Pennsylvania Jeep Dealer Traffic Center. 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

0: Tim, you're cutting it down on the wire, aren't you?
1: Usually I am.
0: Yeah, this whole bingo Sunday, you're just getting your seat now? This is unbelievable.
1: That's good. At least I got one.
0: Yeah, absolutely. Only a couple more left. You're lucky enough to be joining us on Sunday. You're shot at a couple $1,000 in prizes at Rock 107's Ultimate Bingo Bash.
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0: We'll have another seat to give away this afternoon, but right now, a look at the Rock 107 Jeep Dealer Traffic Center. Jeep, there's only one.
2: 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Work Zone 81 between 84 and Central Scranton Expressway, a little slow southbound side. Construction also Turnpike northbound between 315 and Kaiser Avenue. eBay is home to millions of finds, and each one becomes part of your story. From your favorite vintage band tee to the dream car you've been searching for, or the foul ball you heroically gave away, it's all there on eBay. eBay, things people love. I'm Jenny Robinson Barrett, Total Traffic.
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9: Here's your Fox 56 forecast. We'll have early clouds, showers, and fog today, but skies will turn partly cloudy this afternoon.

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2: 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And you are rocking with Hoover on Rock 107. Crank it up.

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Joey Allen, guitar player for Warrant, born on this day, 1964 in Fort Wayne, Indiana. He officially joined Warrant in March of 1987, solidifying their classic lineup and contributing signature lead guitar on Dirty, Rotten, Filthy, Stinking Rich, Cherry Pie, and celebrating his birthday today. 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

0: Joan Jett and the Blackhearts on a 2 for Tuesday, Northeast PA's Classic Rock, Rock 107. Another chance for someone to win a seat in Rock 107's Ultimate Bingo Bash coming up shortly. The whole event is Sunday. If you don't win your way in, we're not going to let you in. Well, maybe you could watch from the road or something like that, but you can't play. So be listening all week long, all right? Another chance coming up in moments. Right now, another look at the roads. Rock 107 traffic from the Northeast Pennsylvania Jeep Dealer Traffic Center. Jeep, there's only one.
1: A few work zone delays. 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It's slow through the work zone on 81, southbound between 84 and Central Scranton Expressway. Introducing the KFC $10 Bucket of the Day deal. 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Total traffic.
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0: You can laugh out loud in the car. 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
1: How many people here like me that can't afford laser eye surgery? Yeah. So you gotta stay up all night and wait for old Star Trek reruns to come on TV? You gotta wait for that scene where the Enterprise starts shooting the laser beams and you gotta run up and press your eyes against the TV? I can't wait for the future, man. That's one of the tough things about comedy, man, doing stand-up. You always got to stay ahead of the curve. Always be that comedian of the future. Well, tonight I want to do a joke that's not so much for you people, but for your children's children's children. I want to do a joke so that when they flick on this show sometime in 2050, there's a little treat waiting for them.
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1: Yeah, what the caller am I?
0: You're 17. Who's this?
1: Neil.
0: Neil, where are you calling from?
1: Simpson.
0: Why have you been waiting so long? We've been doing this for weeks. You finally call it now, Neil?
1: I called the other day. God damn it, I was... I was 6, 7, 8, 12, 14, and you called... whatever.
0: Yeah, hey, it happens, buddy, but you're in now. Rock 107 Adults with Big O Bash this Sunday. SBC in Pittston. Have you been to a bingo before?
1: Yes, I have.
0: They're a good time. Maybe you'll walk away with that zero-turn mower.
1: That'd be cool.
0: Now we'll check the roads of Rock 107 traffic from Northeast Pennsylvania Jeep Dealer Center. Jeep, there's only one.
2: Southbound 81 delays. This traffic report is sponsored by Allstate. On southbound 81 through the work zone, delays between 84 and Central Scranton Expressway. Slightly slow on the northbound side through that stretch as well. Some people just know you could save money on car insurance by checking Allstate first. Those people are probably saving a carload of cash right now. So what are you waiting for? Check Allstate first for a quote today. You're in good hands with Allstate. I'm Jenny Robinson Barrett, Total Traffic.
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15: Here's your Fox 56 forecast. We'll have early clouds, showers, and fog today, but skies will turn partly cloudy this afternoon. Highs near 78 degrees with a north wind at 10 to 15, gusting up to 20 miles per hour. High pressure will give us mostly clear skies tonight. A north wind at 5 to 10 miles per hour. Lows near 56 degrees. Mostly sunny skies for Wednesday with a high of 82. I'm Chief Meteorologist Brian Schrader with your Fox 56 forecast. First at 10.
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0: Serene and Bush, Northeast PA's classic rock rocker, 7992 for Tuesday. Another day down, getting closer toward the weekend. Rock 107 Ultimate Bingo Bash happening Sunday. Invite only. You got to win your way in. I said earlier, if you don't win, you can't show up. I mean, you could probably watch from across the street, but we only got a couple more days. Three more days, to be exact. So be listening for that sounder. Right now, Rock 107 traffic from Northeast Pennsylvania Jeep Dealer Traffic Center. Jeep, there's only one.
1: It's clearing up nicely, this traffic report.

0: 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I'm Jenny Robinson Barrett, Total Traffic.
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0: We don't have to worry about that much for another couple months. You know, between now and Christmas, we're going to lose 6 hours of daylight. Sunday was the longest day of the year. I like it, man. I love when it gets dark out late. Just get so much done in the evening. Just chillaxing and doing whatever. And then, you know, what, November comes, it's like dark out at like 2 o'clock in the afternoon. It drives me nuts. Double shots on the way still. Guns N' Roses. How about two from The Who for Tony and Duryea? He's dying to hear something from The Who's next album. I'll even try to get some Quadrophenia stuff in there as well. Two from Creed coming up next. 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
14: Here's your Fox 56 forecast. High pressure will give us some quiet weather tonight with mostly clear skies, a little patchy fog, a north wind at 5 to 10 miles per hour, lows near 56. More sunshine Wednesday with mostly sunny skies and a high of 82. Mostly clear skies Wednesday night. Winds will be light and variable with a low of 58 degrees. I'm Chief Meteorologist Brian Schrader with your Fox 56 forecast, your weather authority.
0: 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How about 2 from the Who?

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0: Two from Guns N' Roses, Northeast PA's classic rock, Rock 107. Hoover stepped aside. I'll be back tomorrow. I think after today's count, there's 14 more opportunities to get Rock 107's Ultimate Bingo Bash before we hit our limit. So you do that over the next 3 days, 3 and 14. I'm horrible at math. Just figuring that out right now. So about four times a day, basically. 4.1, 4.2. I will definitely have two opportunities for you coming up tomorrow afternoon. Eddie Money, the Money Man, coming up next, Rock 107.
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0: Alice. With Alice, where we're back to the rock.

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1: Hey, Alice, longtime fan. I've always wondered what you do after a concert. How do you wind down, and what do you get up to when you're traveling on the bus for many hours? Also, how's your new young female guitarist getting along with the rest of the boys? Thanks for your music and radio show. You are the best. Your pal, Diana in Memphis. Okay, let's just start at the top there. After a concert, I usually have a bowl of cereal because I'm not going to eat a big dinner, and then go right to bed. We play poker on the bus. Kyler

0: Ryan, Chuck, and myself. And then I go to bed. And I wake up the next morning, and Ryan and I go and play golf. All right. And Anna just fit in so well with the band. She just kind of fell right into it, got up on stage. All the boys totally respect her. She's 22. She's from Britain, and she can play. She just kills it up there. She's the replacement for Nita. Well, Nita is just had the baby, and she will be back when she decides it's time to come back. All right. So, Diana, everything's cool on our end. Okay, all questions, comments, and compliments come my way at alice@aliceisattic.com.
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